0: Fréquence 3.
1: Music's the odyssey. It's here for you, for me. Just listen, find a magic key.
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In the house of dreams, we own the night. 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